0: Straight back from the TLP, that one. Anti-Ducker. Track entitled Stare. Absolute percy of mine. I haven't heard this in the longest time. I tell you what, I'm on a great time.
1: I'd like to scan all of you in this room.
0: Shows everyone locked in. All the playback crew. D3EP, Soundcloud
1: gang. I must
0: gang.
1: 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Is usually a painful
0: this is a Noser show. Now old school allowed.
1: 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Sometimes other symptoms

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I think this was one of the first tunes that I heard from Sully, actually. That got me into, like, understanding his garage side, and it's absolutely beautiful. 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

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This one gritty. Not strictly new school, but it's got that feel to it, you know? 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D3 EP knows a show.

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Wow. Brand spankers. Zero FG on this one. I told you, if anyone follows me on Twitter, I've got a naughty dub plate from Zero FG, and this is it. Oh, what line was I? It's absolutely phenomenal. Straight wheelie. Straight wheelie. Thanks to Ash on this one. You absolutely smashed it, my brother. It's got to be the tune of the year so far for me.

Bailey Ibs, you're mad for this one. Pied Piper VIP. Free download on the Dim Sum Records SoundCloud right now. Cop that, cop that. Uno's the original. Rough Squad Gang. I need to buy this on vinyl. I just ain't got the money for it. It's a bit expensive still.

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from Lisa Lisa into the sounds of Paul Hardcastle. Yours truly on the little bit of an edit chop up. 1985, big show.

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0: 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In the mix.
1: And welcome to World of Rave, episode 390. End of February 2023. And this episode, we're going in early house and rave. Late 90s business, just touching into the early 90s and kicking off with the massive classic sounds of Orbital and of course Chime.

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Time check, just gone past 2:10, Sunday afternoon. 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

shout to Carly K. He's of the Brom crew. 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

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Massive lineup. If you haven't seen it, go check it out. 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Special guests only, yeah?

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Sun is full on vibes.

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1: We love this one, Kobe J, Tia Minister. Track entitled Your Love, Catch Them Man Down. No set in Nottingham. It's gonna be bad Saturday, trust.

We're going to get into a track from Para and get into the end of the show right now. Big respect to everyone once again for locking in. Covering man like Wisco tonight, probably is probably not recovered from Spread Love, to be honest with you. So it looks like, I got you back though, Whisk. I got you back. Don't worry about that. It's the Gnosis Show, episode 44, business. Para walked away.

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0: AK News at 10. 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
1: I don't know what's gonna happen, man, but I wanna have my kicks before the whole side goes up in flames. 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
1: Charles was right. 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
2: And welcome to World of Rave, episode 390. End of February 2023. And this episode, we're going in early house and rave. Late 90s business, just touching into the early 90s and kicking off with the massive classic sounds of Orbital and of course Chime.

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0: 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In the mix, Unit Records.
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So, so good. As we enter the sounds of the Happy Techno label, what a great label.

quality house music. Right there. It's the sound of Dan Ross. That's called Like This.

I shall be back with World of Brave for episode 408 next week. That's if I've survived Halloween. Big love. Have a fantastic week, and I'll speak to you soon.

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Where were you when the DJ rocked Johannesburg?

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Somebody in the house say yeah. 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If you're really funky beats, yeah. 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

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Plenty of Rave House going to be going on that night.

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And even Bread. Have a fantastic week. Much love.

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1: 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We're just listening to Garage and that. Do you know what I mean? Come on, mate, come with the youth. We're just listening to Garage and that. Do you know what I mean? Come on, mate, come with the youth. We're just listening to Garage and that. Do you know what I mean?
2: 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Alright, I'm Danny Dyer. I'm down here at Britain's naughtiest pirate stations, doing my nuttiest, coming on top. I'm telling you, I'm gonna shift right. I've got to get my nut down. Let's do my hiccup heading. Four Aces Radio, proper naughty. 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

What do you think I am? Who do you want me to be? I could be this, I could be that, I could be him, I could be her, I could be a he, I could be a she, I could be anything. I could be this, I could be that, I could be him, I could be her, I could be a he, I could be a she, I could be anything.

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I'm giving the party people what they want, and it's all the time. 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And watch the people dance to my song. 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DJ Ping and Tyrox, the party's so just.

rapping something crazy. 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I top one the clown, then we broke them down. The bell went ding and that was the end of the round. Enjoy this techno groove that keeps you hype. Listen to the album, be up all night. DJ Ping and Ty Rock.

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This is something that I've wanted to play for a long, long time. 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

the man with the second face, and I'm ready, y'all, to rock this place real heavy, so come on, come on.